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0: 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Good morning on your Thursday.
1: Good morning to you, my friend. One of the first things we have to do this morning before anybody gets in here is erase the security footage of the two of us trying to operate the carriage. Staring at it like
0: we needed coffee. I told Frank, for some reason I woke up at 1:30 in the morning and I was wide awake. And then you're in the predicament. What do you do?
1: Yeah.
0: Do you get up and like do a load of laundry, whatever you have to do? Or I decided I was going to use the restroom and then try to go back to bed, which I did not fall back asleep till like 3:30.
1: Terrible.
0: And then my clock goes off at like 4.
1: It's awful.
0: So I'm just like, right now I need coffee. I'm like, coffee.
1: You were one step away from just putting your mouth under there, skipping the cup altogether.
0: Well, you had a coffee cup almost overflow.
1: Right.
0: We don't know what.
1: The footage was hilarious.
0: All we know is someone, one of our other coworkers, not Keith, by the way, and there's not many of us around here, was tinkering with the coffee machine yesterday when I walked by.
1: Yeah, it was all we needed to do there. Hot shot.
0: We need
1: yourself
0: that.
1: Have a coffee and fill it up. Ugh. That's all. Put the water back in.
0: Yes.
1: And thank you to Dunkin's. The K-Cups are fantastic.
0: Oh, they're so good. We so needed that. Yeah.
1: Well, we got to go. We got to slug this down.
0: I got to drink my coffee.
1: You see if you notice a difference in a couple minutes. 104.5 XLO.

0: 104.5 XL Low, playing New England's Best Variety. It is Jen and Frank. Good morning.
1: All right. A guy was coming into the U.S. via Miami, and he went through security and then through customs and all that stuff like you have to do. He was flagged in the line for customs and taken for a secondary inspection.
0: I've been flagged before.
1: You've been flagged before? It's not a pretty picture.
0: I got pulled out of line. I'm looking at Frank like, why did you not get flagged? And I did.
1: Listen,
0: it's random.
1: A lot of times,
0: stop
1: it.
0: It's random. All right, what happened to this guy?
1: Okay, they pull him over because they noticed an unexplained bulge in his pants, and he appeared to be nervous. They pat him down and discovered he had 8 live birds in his pants.
0: Oh, no. Birdman?
1: Birdman was trying to smuggle 8 of these, I mean 10, excuse me, birds into the U.S. by shoving them in his pants.
0: Yeah, this is sad when this happens. I really feel bad for the birds because they put tape around their beaks.
1: They do?
0: Yeah.
1: Well, I guess if you're going to have them down your pants, that's a good idea.
0: Well, and also you don't want them making any noise.
1: Oh, that's true, too. If all of a sudden you're doing a jig,
0: boy,
1: because
0: you're not
1: going
0: to be
1: crazy.
0: A good criminal if you're trying to bring in live animals. Yeah, don't do that. That it makes me really sad for the animals. Luckily, the customs officials get these guys and rescue the animals. How much are people getting for these birds?
1: Well, that was going to be my question. We sell animals here. Well, you can buy birds here at every town.
0: Yeah, but they're taking them out of like rainforests. It's just terrible. I guess because they're rarer birds, they probably get more money.
1: I don't know.
0: Some of these birds live a long time.
1: My buddy Larry had one, and it was one of those gray big cockatoos or whatever the heck it is. And I asked him, it's going to live like 70 years.
0: Oh, yeah. They live to. They could outlive you potentially.
1: Right now? That would hands down. Jeez,
0: not
1: Daddy.
0: Right now, but.
1: Well,
0: someday.
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1: Good morning. Here are the stories we are following at this hour. A Chicago woman is suing Dunkin's and looking to get a class action suit going, alleging deceptive advertising when they say that their zero energy drinks contain no sugar. She says the drinks contain allulose, which she contends is a type of sugar, even though the FDA says it does not have to be listed as such. If you were shopping at Market Basket Wednesday afternoon, it may have taken you a little longer to cash out. Customers were held up by what the company called a temporary technical glitch with their registers. It is reported to have lasted anywhere from a few minutes to a half hour. Massachusetts has been ranked the number one state in the nation for the health of women and children. This year marks the 10th consecutive year Massachusetts has ranked among the top states in the country for the health and well-being of women and children. Extreme heat means smaller Halloween pumpkins this year. Spectrum News says prolonged heat and limited rain have left pumpkin patches with smaller pumpkins. Pumpkin farmers say the 50 to 60 pound pumpkins they normally sell are missing this year. Some farmers are lowering prices and offering petting zoos to get customers in. Bruins play tonight at 7. Sun and clouds for you today, high into the 70s. Clear skies overnight, 60s, and sunny on Friday and Saturday. I'm Hank Stoltz, and you're up to date.
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0: 95XLO. We are Jen and Frank. Good morning. BS Club members are before Sunrise Club. Up getting the world ready for the After Sunrise Club or the Ass Club.
1: Today happens to be National Fluffernutter Day.
0: Well, I'll salute that.
1: I was saying to Frank, I don't think I've ever had a Fluffernutter. I was not raised in New England, and I know that's especially associated with school lunches here in New England. I was a peanut butter and jelly kid. Yeah.
0: I like jelly, but for some reason, I loved Fluffernutter when I was a kid.
1: Yeah.
0: Then when you get old enough to realize that's just a tub of crap.
1: It's pure sugar.
0: Pure sugar.
1: Well, peanut butter and marshmallow fluff were both shelf stable, making the combination really good for a packed lunch. So, all right, here's some Fluffernutter fun facts, or some fun facts about fluff, I should say.
0: You didn't think you were going to get those when you woke up.
1: The earliest known Fluffernutter-style sandwich dates back to World War I. Emma Curtis published a peanut butter and marshmallow cream sandwich. She called it the Liberty Sandwich. Oh. So that was back near World War I. The Fluffernutter name did not appear until 1960. It was actually created by an advertising agency for Durkee Mower. That's the Massachusetts company that makes marshmallow fluff. I did not know if you knew the name of the company.
0: I did not know.
1: Fluffernutter pioneer Emma Curtis was a direct descendant of Paul Revere. She was also the great-great-great-granddaughter and helped popularize marshmallow cream through recipes and radio appearances. Never was on our show, but that was way back. the original marshmallow cream recipe wasn't created by Durkee and Mower. They actually purchased Archibald Quarry's recipe for $500 after a World War II sugar shortage made his small business difficult to maintain.
0: Boy, the descendants of that guy are probably thinking $500.
1: Yeah, but and look at it now.
0: Yeah.
1: And then the Fluffernutter made with three basic components, the classic sandwich, peanut butter, marshmallow cream, and bread. And that is it.
0: You just had me flash back to my school lunch days when my mom would pack me something. We had five kids. You wouldn't want to draw the bag where the sandwich looked normal, but then you realize it was the crust and she flipped it over.
1: The heel of the
0: loaf. Because she didn't have enough. Yeah. Oh, that's disappointing.
1: Yeah. Well, if you were that kid, you're still getting fluff and peanut butter.
0: I know. It's delicious. I just can't do it.
1: That combo, it's very, very sweet.
0: Oh, boy.

0: Olivia Dean on 104.5 XLO 621. Good morning on your Thursday. Grandma Lou will be coming along 7:10 this morning. And yes, if you're wondering, she will have a family four-pack of tickets for you to take the kiddos over to Hot Wheels Monster Truck Glow and Fire this Saturday night at DCU.
1: And if you're not familiar with Grandma Lou, she comes along at 7:10. Every Thursday, she recites the lyrics to a song. If you can figure out the song and artist, you get that prize.
0: You do, and it's a good one today.
1: And it's hilarious some morning. Speaking of which, we've had quite the morning. It's 6:21, the coffee machine crapped out, and the printer.
0: And we almost got into blows over the printer. Because
1: Frank
0: comes into the studio and says the printer's not working, which, by the way, this isn't a common occurrence,
1: right?
0: So I was like,
1: the same problems you have when you go to work.
0: So I said, did you unplug it and plug it back in, turn it off, turn it back on? Yes, I did. I'm like, okay. So I go out there, it says there's a paper jam. So I'm opening every compartment on the thing. I can't find it.
1: And finally, there's like 20 of them on this little
0: print. Oh, yeah. So finally, I lift the one portion out, and I see a piece of crumpled paper. And I'm like, there's the paper jam. So I'm very carefully trying to pull this out, inch it out. I don't want to rip the paper, because then paper will get stuck in some component, and it won't work. So Frank's in here. I call him. I'm like, Frank. He doesn't come. I open the door. I'm like, Frank, can you come help me? He comes out there. I said to him when I'm calling him, don't rip the paper.
1: I don't think you did.
0: Yes, I did.
1: I think you forgot that
0: part
1: of the sentence.
0: No, I did not. I said, don't rip the paper. He comes up, and if you could see him, he grabs a little piece of paper and rips it. I go, why did you rip the paper? Now it's stuck in there.
1: Listen,
0: but you have to gently tug until it releases. So then you found a hidden compartment that you were able to, you go, these tabs must mean something.
1: And they did, surprisingly.
0: Yeah. So you were able to pull out the innards of the printer, and we got the little piece of paper that was left. And guess what? The printer's working. So it's happiness again.
1: Don't taunt it.
0: Can I knock on? Hold on.
1: Yeah, something. Anything.
0: For Micah.
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0: 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Here's Hank.
17: Good morning. Here are the stories we are following at this hour. Dunkin's is being sued in Massachusetts by a woman from Illinois who says the company engaged in deceptive advertising. She says she bought Dunkin's Zero Energy drinks because they have no sugar, but she says they contain allulose, which is a type of sugar. Allulose is a different type of sugar. It does not affect blood sugar levels. And Kentucky.com says consumers are suing Starbucks, alleging eight protein beverages advertised as sugar-free contain lactose, a naturally occurring sugar in milk. NBC and the Halloween and Costume Association say the cost of Halloween costumes has increased by $60 this year. It increased by $40 last year and $20 in 2024. The average family is expected to spend $200 for three costumes. Reese's Peanut Butter Cups, number one, a Halloween candy in America, including in Massachusetts and 16 other states. That's according to data from DoorDash. Reese's has atop the annual list for 3 years in a row. Hershey bars come in at number two. DoorDash reports that old school candy is making a comeback, with Circus Peanuts and Lemonheads leading the revival. Patriots quarterback Drake May, who had a good game in Buffalo Sunday, has been named the AFC Player of the Week. Bruins in action tonight. The puck drops at 7. Mix of sun and clouds today with our high in the 70s. Clear skies overnight. Sunny Friday and Saturday. High in the 60s. And it looks like some rain showers on Sunday. I'm Hank Stoltz, and you're up to date.
0: New England weather. Pretty nice day out there today. Breezy this morning with a shower in spots. Otherwise partly sunny. Your high is 72. Tonight, clear, low of 42. Tropical rainstorm Isaias will affect the area Sunday evening into Monday morning, so watch for that. 630 104.5 XLO.

0: with XLO. We are Jen and Frank. Hopefully you're having a good morning on your Thursday at 6:33.
1: Do you have a lot of acorns in your yard?
0: Oh, boy. Yeah.
1: They're everywhere.
0: Yeah.
1: Does your lawnmower from Boston Lawnmower pick those up?
0: Yes.
1: Oh, that's amazing.
0: It's a life-changing event.
1: I'm looking online for something that I can push along my lawn. And there is something. It will gather up not only the acorns, but the leaves as well.
0: Is it a thing that has like a basket
1: on
0: it?
1: Yes.
0: You push it?
1: Yes.
0: Yeah. It's a little wider than a lawnmower.
1: Exactly. Could you see me using one of those on my front yard?
0: Only yesterday, if I get to come over and video.
1: Yesterday I was trying to hand pick them up off the lawn and get rid of them.
0: When did you become outside girl?
1: I don't know. I got to ask my husband this. He's so busy with work that he's not outdoor man anymore. It's horrible. I hate it. Well, I'm bringing up acorns because Twiggy is a water skiing squirrel that just finished her run at the Carolina Classic Fair in Winston-Salem, North Carolina. The family-run show promotes water safety. Twiggy now headed to South Carolina for shows. She has become a viral superstar. Twiggy's owner lost his father in a boating accident in 1997. His mother then put a life jacket on a squirrel to promote water safety, and that's how Twiggy's show has begun.
0: How do you get, first of all, a life jacket that small, and how do you get it on the stupid squirrel?
1: Well, I'm guessing because my dad was messing around with squirrels in the backyard, like hand feeding them peanuts, and they became very tame. So I'm guessing if you get a baby squirrel, when they're real little, you can kind of hand raise them so they're not scared of you like a regular squirrel. But how do you get them on the water and get tiny little water skis
0: I'm guessing
1: her?
0: You had to make those.
1: You would have to. But then, like, how does this? I can't even imagine
0: how this happens.
1: There's
0: so many things here that had to line up.
1: Yeah, but Twiggy's doing it. She's off to South Carolina.
0: Well, she stands on the board and has her little paws on a little hand.
1: Yeah. What if Twiggy one day goes, no.
0: Me either.
1: Says one day, I don't want to do this anymore, and bites someone.
0: She's had enough of getting wet every day?
1: No kidding!
0: Not another pool, for God's sakes, yeah.
1: Wow. So, yeah, the water skiing squirrel Twiggy has gone viral. Look it up if you want to know what we're talking about.

0: 95XLO.
1: Well, this is pretty cool. Some very cool auction items going up for sale. Michael Jackson's red and black leather jacket and black shoes from the 1983 Thriller music video are now headed off to auction. Julian's Auctions will also sell the rhinestone-covered glove that he wore when he publicly debuted the moonwalk during Billie Jean.
2: I would think the family might want to hold on to these, but I guess they're going to go for big money.
1: Yeah. So he wore that rhinestone-covered glove on Motown 25 yesterday, today, and forever. The other item is the pair of loafers Michael wore during rehearsals for the show.
2: I'll tell you what, I watched that when I first saw that moonwalk. It blew me away.
1: Everyone.
2: I was like, how the hell
1: did
2: that guy
1: do it? It's like he was walking on water backwards. He was so smooth. By the way, there's some items from the movie The Shining. The axe from The Shining, among the items up for sale in a Stanley Kubrick auction. So if you are it's Halloween, if you're a scary movie fan, try to get your hands on that axe. That is another classic prop that everyone recognizes, as you've seen the movie, when he tries to go through the door.
2: Somebody will spend big money on that.
1: Yep. Here's Jen. Well, Joe Mangiello claims his ex-wife, Sofia Vergara, was unsupportive while he dealt with an autoimmune condition. He wrote a memoir. It's called Bloodlines. He alleges that Sofia refused to hug him and made fun of his puppy during his illness.
2: That doesn't sound
1: right. No, come
2: on. Not the puppy. Leave the puppy out of this.
1: They split because he wanted kids and she did not want to become a mother again at her age, which we all had heard, yeah.
2: Why didn't they talk about that before they got married, like most people?
1: No, a lot of people don't have that conversation.
2: Well, that's a big surprise.
1: Surprise!
2: I can't wait to have kids. Well, you're going to be waiting a while.
1: Surprise! By the way, he said he abandoned the idea of having children while he was sick. He has since had surgery to reconnect his digestive tract and is now symptom-free and off his meds. So that's good news. And here's Ben Affleck talking about his new movie. It is called Animals and what that is about.
3: I mean, we did a thing that was really interesting, which is I just went out with Steven Yeun, played my campaign manager. This is like the nature of like celebrity and politics and the world and how it's all gotten so weird. I was like, let's just go out in LA and I'm just going to say I'm running for mayor. And we're going to take shirts and hats and stuff and our little social media and we're just going to go talk to people. And I swear my life, everybody, and it had a different name, it says Mark Kimberly. And I'd come up, go, hey, I'm running for mayor in LA. And people were like, will you vote for me? Oh yeah, can I get a selfie? Here's a hat. Do I have your vote? No problem. What do you want? What do you care about LA? People would launch into their whole thing. And I was like,
4: wow.
3: I'm not careful, I'm going to win this one.
1: I can see people voting for Ben Affleck. God.
2: Can you imagine if you got elected? He'd be like, son of a.
1: What did I do? I was just rehearsing for a movie.
2: Yeah.
1: 642, that's The Buzz. 104.5 XLO. 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

0: 1045 XLO. Good morning. It is Jen and Frank. Thanks for joining us.
1: Well, let's head out to Indiana. Say good morning to Lorraine Wilkerson. Oh, Lorraine here, 67 years old. She was grabbed for a DUI after she was caught doing donuts on the front lawn of the courthouse in the middle of the afternoon on a Monday.
0: You're going to draw some attention to yourself.
1: You certainly will.
0: First of all, all you have to do is walk inside the courthouse and say, I'm here, process me.
1: Right. It would be an easy arrest, I would have assumed, too. Anyway, it turns out she had a little bit to drink.
0: Really?
1: Yeah, she tore up their lawn pretty bad, all caught on surveillance, of course. The police shared footage of the incident with the following
0: Why
1: caption.
0: Why wouldn't they?
1: If you've had a few too many margaritas with dinner, please don't get behind the wheel, and definitely don't do donuts on the courthouse lawn.
0: I think that's sage advice.
1: I think so, too. And it's a shame nobody had a conversation with her before our friend here, Lorraine, decided this move. In addition to the DUI, Lorraine reportedly facing numerous other charges.
0: Yeah.
1: I mean, what's your defense?
0: You have no defense.
1: You have none. You just basically have to say, I'm an idiot.
0: And you ripped up their lawn.
1: Thank you.
0: Terrible. Who's doing donuts on a lawn?
1: Drunk on a Monday afternoon. Now, that's somebody's relative. Can you imagine when that went through, like, the family text?
0: Ma, we're taking away your car keys.
1: Yeah, we're all done here, Ma. 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
1: It's been a long time, she's on the phone line reading your favorite song.
0: This is Jen's real grandmother, Grandma Lou, 98 years young, still going strong, comes along every Thursday, recites the lyrics to a song. You know the song and artist. Grandma Lou gives you a prize.
2: Yeah, she's trying to figure out her Halloween costume right now.
0: Oh, boy.
2: Yes.
0: Didn't she go as a mushroom last year?
2: What do you mean? She's small? Is that what you're saying?
0: I just wondered if she wanted some mushrooms.
2: No. She's trying to figure things out. Please. She does love handing out candy. She's not one of those people that turns off their lights.
0: No.
2: Just so you know. We have a great prize. Hot Wheels Monster Truck Glow and Fire coming to the DCU Center this Saturday. 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If you can identify song and artist of the lyric that Grandma is reciting.
3: We clawed, we chained our hearts in vain. We jumped, never asking why.
0: Probably want to do that again, right?
2: Yes.
3: We clawed, we chained our hearts in vain. We jumped, never asking why.
2: All right, if you think you know what song that is, a little hint, you might have heard the artist recently. 508-373-1045. Good luck.

0: 1045 XLO, we are Jen and Frank. It's 724. This is Jen's real grandmother, Grandma Lou, 98 years young, hippest grandmother on the planet, comes along every Thursday, recites the lyrics to a song. You know the song and artist. Grandma Lou gives you a prize.
1: All right, so this week it is a good one. It's tickets to Hot Wheels Monster Truck Glow and Fire Saturday night at the DCU Center. Can we hear the lyric one more time?
0: I'm sure we can.
1: You might need to check that real quick.
0: Watch this, Jen.
1: All right, here's Graham.
2: We clawed, we chained our hearts in vain. We jumped, never asking why.
1: All right, so there's Grandma with this week's lyric. If you think you know song title and artist of what she's talking about, let's go to the phones. Hi, XLO, what's your name?
3: Stephanie.
0: Hi, Stephanie. Do you know the song and artist Grandma Lou just recited?
3: Is it Wrecking Ball by Miley Cyrus?
1: Yes, it is.
0: I am impressed.
3: You guys threw me off because you just played Miley when I got in the car.
1: That's what I said. I said you might have just heard this artist. I gave a little hint there. Stephanie, nice job. You won the tickets to Hot Wheels Monster Truck Glow and Fire this Saturday night at the DCU Center.
3: Awesome. My nephews are going to love that.
0: Oh, how old are they?
3: 3 and 12.
0: Oh, this is perfect.
1: Oh, wow.
3: So they're the 3-year-old, but the 12-year-old likes the 3-year-old, yeah. So.
1: Wow, you're going to have a blast. Well, what are you doing this morning, Stephanie?
3: I am driving to work right now.
0: What do you do?
3: I teach preschool.
1: Oh, very nice. Oh, what a fun age, huh?
3: It's fun.
0: Yeah.
1: Yeah, I'm sure you get a lot of steps in during the day.
3: I do. I'm looking forward to a long weekend, though, so that's nice.
1: That's very nice.
0: Well, congratulations and enjoy the show.
3: Thank you so much.
0: Okay, let me talk to you about that roof of yours. Bad weather is on the way. We've already had a kind of a rough fall. It might be beating up your roof even more, and especially after all the heat we had over the summer. How's your roof going to be this winter? 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
16: Good morning. Here are the stories we are following at this hour. Dunkin's is being sued in Massachusetts by a woman from Illinois who says the company engaged in deceptive advertising. She says she bought Dunkin's zero energy drinks because they have no sugar, but she says they contain allulose, which is a type of sugar. Allulose is a different type of sugar. It does not affect blood sugar levels. And Kentucky.com says consumers are suing Starbucks, alleging 8 protein beverages advertised as sugar-free contain lactose, a naturally occurring sugar in milk. NBC and the Halloween and Costume Association say the cost of Halloween costumes has increased by $60 this year. It increased by $40 last year and $20 in 2024. The average family is expected to spend $200 for 3 costumes. Reese's Peanut Butter Cups, number one, a Halloween candy in America, including in Massachusetts and 16 other states. That's according to data from DoorDash. Reese's has atopped the annual list for 3 years in a row. Hershey bars come in at number 2. DoorDash reports that old school candy is making a comeback, with Circus Peanuts and Lemonheads leading the revival. Patriots quarterback Drake May, who had a good game in Buffalo Sunday, has been named the AFC Player of the Week. Bruins in action tonight. The puck drops at 7. Mix of sun and clouds today with our high in the 70s. Clear skies overnight. Sunny Friday and Saturday. High in the 60s. And it looks like some rain showers on Sunday. I'm Hank Stoltz and you're up to date.
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Well, you have been hankering, you know it, for a vacation, a getaway. 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I have it for you. 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M-E-X-I-C-O. 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
2: There are reports that Bradley Cooper and model Gigi Hadid quietly married and deliberately chose not to announce it publicly. Sources claim they really wanted an intimate wedding with just their children, family, and trusted loved ones, rather than photographers or any sort of big deal like Taylor did.
1: I was going to say, is that a reference?
2: It might be.
1: Yeah.
2: According to a source, this was a marriage, not a publicity event. Oh,
1: wow.
2: Boy, that's
1: Ouch.
2: A little bit of a slap. Neither Bradley nor Gigi has publicly confirmed the marriage reports, but that's what we're seeing. Tom Cruise's Digger movie projected to lose $250 million.
1: Oh, my God.
2: Now, we told you the movie opened over the weekend with $8 million domestically, $21 million worldwide. Sundance expects its total worldwide box office to stay below $40 million. Part of the problem was the reported marketing budget was $100 million, mostly tied to Tom's global press tour, which now we know not work.
1: No, it did not.
2: It only brought in $8 million, and the tour to take him out to promote it was $100 million. Someone got the math wrong on that
1: one. You're not kidding.
2: I wanted to see it. I was going to see it the other day, and then I'm like, you know what? Why bother?
1: Here's the problem. Young people now only know him as an action figure. Like, this was kind of weird to see him in this
2: Top
1: role.
2: Gun, you know, he's known for those movies.
1: Right.
2: And the new
1: Days
2: Maverick.
1: Of Thunder.
2: Days of Thunder, and then obviously the Mission Impossible movies.
1: So this was kind of weird for his fans.
2: Well, it was he wanted to try something different.
1: How'd that work out?
2: Well, I'm not seeing it. Sorry, Tom.
1: Yeah.
2: And Travis Kelce laughed at a fan-made Hail Bay display depicting him and Taylor Swift. The display used the names Haylor Swift and Travis Kelce. I'm telling you, some fan did this. So he asked, why they have to make my wife cross-eyed? I guess he said, because when Taylor is about to sneeze, she does go cross-eyed.
1: She's happy that's out there.
2: Exactly. So, a fan-made hay bale display. 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
1: Imagine we showed up in somebody's bathroom while they're brushing their teeth.
0: I was at the dentist yesterday. I was just out at Elite Dental Studio in Westboro. I know you go there as well. They said hello. You have basically brought them brownie brittle before, which is bizarre to me that you're bringing brownie brittle to your dentist.
1: But she loved it.
0: Yes,
1: and so
0: Dr. Caravelli.
1: Ladies out front. So now I have an appointment coming up in a couple of weeks, so I've got to bird dog a couple of bags and bring them in.
0: Are you still on the brownie brittle?
1: Bad news. I'm down to like a third of a bag.
0: But
1: out of 10 bags.
0: See, I thought you stopped eating brownie brittle.
1: I went in the closet with it.
0: Did you?
1: Yeah, I'm shamed.
0: Don't be shamed.
1: I got a monkey on my back.
0: If you don't know what brownie brittle is and you have no idea what we're talking about, it's a product. They sell it where they sell the cookies, right?
1: Yeah.
0: At the store. And it's really thin, crispy pieces of brownie, but they're thin. So it's almost like a brittle.
1: Yeah. And it's
0: hence brownie brittle.
1: So.
0: And Frank's got a monkey on his back, like you
1: this
0: said.
1: This has been going on for a long time.
0: For a long
1: I'm
0: time.
1: Starting to get nervous. Do they have rehab for that? What do I do? Go in there and suck on something sour for a while till the taste gets out of my mouth.
0: Yeah, I'll bring you some Sour Patch Kids.
1: That'd be one.
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4: Good morning. Here are the stories we are following at this hour. A Chicago woman is suing Dunkin's and looking to get a class action suit going, alleging deceptive advertising when they say that their zero energy drinks contain no sugar. She says the drinks contain allulose, which she contends is a type of sugar, even though the FDA says it does not have to be listed as such. If you were shopping at Market Basket Wednesday afternoon, may have taken you a little longer to cash out. Customers were held up by what the company called a temporary technical glitch with their registers. It is reported to have lasted anywhere from a few minutes to a half hour. Massachusetts has been ranked the number one state in the nation for the health of women and children. This year marks the 10th consecutive year Massachusetts has ranked among the top states in the country for the health and well-being of women and children. Extreme heat means smaller Halloween pumpkins this year. Spectrum News says prolonged heat and limited rain have left pumpkin patches with smaller pumpkins. Pumpkin farmers say the 50 to 60-pound pumpkins they normally sell are missing this year. Some farmers are lowering prices and offering petting zoos to get customers in. Bruins play tonight at 7. Sun and clouds for you today. High into the 70s. Clear skies overnight. 60s and sunny on Friday and Saturday. I'm Hank Stoltz and you're up to date.
1: In Manchester, it's 53. Boston, 58. 56 in downtown Worcester. Two songs away from chatting with meteorologist Kevin Lemanowitz about the weekend forecast. 104.5 XLO.
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0: 104.5 XLO. We are Jen and Frank live in the Clinton Savings Bank studio. Want to welcome Boston's favorite meteorologist, Kevin Lemanowitz, to the program. First of all, Jen already asked the question, but I'll follow it up. Are you nuts?
1: Some would say absolutely, yeah.
2: Your dedication, we have to explain, Kevin, you are not on the East Coast. You are currently in California, which, as we all know, is 3 hours behind. So it is extremely early for you right now.
1: Yeah, but my body feels like I'm back in New England. You know how that goes.
0: Well, you had such a bizarre schedule. This has kind of flipped it completely opposite.
1: That's so true.
0: Or are you out all night and just waited for
2: you
0: us
2: just,
0: to call?
2: Yeah, you just walked in.
1: Well, I am sitting in Napa Valley right now, so there is that possibility, isn't there?
2: I'm so jealous. My brother-in-law got married in Napa Valley, and it is just absolutely gorgeous. Are you there for pleasure?
1: A little bit of business and mostly seeing some friends out here, yeah.
2: Oh, that is awesome. I am so jealous. Well, everyone's kind of in New England looking at the fact that it has been super nice here, Kevin. The last 5 days or so, sunshine every day.
1: And on the coolish side compared to, well, compared to here, we've been in a monster heat wave on the West Coast. It's been in the 90s. Almost 100 each day.
2: Wow. Really?
1: Since the weekend.
0: I was worried because the other day I got in my car in the morning and it was 32. And I have a cash crop. And I had put a bag over one of my plants hoping
2: cash
0: to death
2: crop.
0: That this would not kill it, the freeze or a frost. But that didn't happen. But,
1: well, I hope your cash is okay.
0: Everything's fine. Thank you.
2: So this weekend, because I'm thinking of heading to the Topsfield Fair. Do you think that will be, which day looks better?
1: Oh, gosh, I would go, well, if we're talking, if you count Friday as a weekend, Friday works, but Saturday is going to be perfect. And Sunday, clouds will start to come on in. We're going to talk a little bit more about why, because that's important. And then Sunday night into Monday is when some rain is going to arrive. So if I had to pick the perfect one, I'd say Saturday.
2: Okay.
1: For Topsfield Fair or pretty much anything.
2: That front that's moving in, is it Isaiah? Is that the name?
1: Isaias.
2: Isaias, okay.
1: I only know that, Jen, because when I was doing television several years ago, and these names, they recycle every 6 years. So 6 years ago,
0: no kidding.
1: We had the same name, and unless the name gets retired, it'll come back.
2: Okay.
1: And it wasn't a big enough or bad enough storm to get retired, so here it is again, and I had to learn how to say that name.
2: Isaias. All right, so tell us about what we can expect from this guy.
1: Okay, so it's out in the Gulf of Mexico. A lot of people in our area, New England, have people in Florida and might be concerned about this, so it's good to talk about. This one's going to come on shore tomorrow, likely midday-ish, but they'll be getting rain as early as tomorrow morning, even overnight tonight. And it will come on as a pretty strong Category 2 hurricane. When a hurricane hits Category 3, it's considered major. So the winds are estimated to be, when it comes on shore, about 100 to 105 miles per hour. When it gets up to 110, then we'd be talking a major hurricane. So it's just below that category. That's why I tell people not to get so focused on the category number and think more about the wind speed and where the water is going to go. It looks like between about Mobile Bay over to Panama City and that area in the Panhandle is where it's going to hit the hardest and then move inland. Now, for us, we are certainly not going to get a hurricane or a tropical storm. What will happen here is a bunch of that tropical moisture will come running up the East Coast, and these typically happen very quickly, in and out rain, Sunday night into Monday morning. Maybe a few gusty downpours, but certainly nothing like tropical system.
2: Okay,
0: well, that's good news.
2: Good news for us.
1: Right, yeah.
0: I got to be honest with you. When I hear winds of 100 miles an hour, I'm kind of glad I'm a little fat because I'm not going to get blown down the street.
2: You're kind of weighted down.
0: But
2: I get it.
0: My 80-pound neighbor's kid, he may find himself like a tumbleweed down Main Street.
1: Oh, Frank, haven't you ever seen the Macy's Day Parade? Those balloons are pretty fast.
2: Well, Kevin, we hope you have a great time in California. Enjoy the sunshine. Enjoy the temperatures, because when you get back, you know what's coming your way.
1: You're not even going to go there, are you?
2: No, I'm not.
1: Thank you.
0: All right, Kevin Lemanowitz, thank you.
2: We'll talk to you next week.
1: You bet.

0: Zara Larson, Midnight Sun, 104.5 XLO, Jen and Frank, 826 on your Thursday. Well, Frank, we were talking about this. I went to Elite Dental yesterday and I was giggling because Frank, last time he went to the dentist, decided to bring the dentist a bag of brownie brittle.
1: I pretty much do it every time now.
0: And so...
1: it's a giant bag.
0: It's a giant bag.
1: It's something you wouldn't think a dentist would appreciate.
0: Passing it around at Elite Dental Studio, and they loved it.
1: Yeah, I left him a couple bags the last time I was there. And Jason says he goes into the break room. He knows when I've been there.
0: Because there's brownie brittle crumbs everywhere. Yeah. So I'm laughing because I have yet to taste it because I don't want to get hooked like my friend here.
1: It's bad. Like, but I probably have eaten, this is no lie, 80 bags of this stuff.
0: Whoa. That's a lot of brownie brittle.
1: Since it started like a half a year ago.
0: Oh, yeah. So the phones are ringing. Hi, XLO, you called to say Frank got you hooked on the brownie brittle?
2: He did. He talked about it too much. I kept passing by it in the grocery store, and finally I grabbed it, and I fell in love with it as much as he is.
1: So I'm like a drug pusher, only with brownie brittle.
0: Yes.
2: Exactly. Exactly.
0: Sarah, I couldn't even bring myself to try it because I knew I would like it too much, and I knew that it would be a problem for me. What variety are you trying? Do you like the caramel?
2: I haven't tried that one yet. I've just been going with the regular brownie brittle, and I want to try the caramel now, but I don't want to be hooked on two of them.
1: It's going to happen. You eat a half a bag of that caramel with sea salt, and it's over.
2: Oh, my gosh. Okay, that's next. I'm already hooked.
0: Oh, yeah. Boy. Sarah, yeah, get yourself to the store to grab a bag.
2: No kidding.
1: I might be in rehab over Thanksgiving. I hope my family comes visits me.
0: They're going to visit you.
2: Yeah, I might be there with you.
0: All right. I'll come visit you, too. Sarah, thanks for your call.
2: You're welcome. Have a great day.
0: You
2: love
0: too.
2: You guys.
0: Thank you. 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
15: Good morning. Here are the stories we are following at this hour. Dunkin's is being sued in Massachusetts by a woman from Illinois who says the company engaged in deceptive advertising. She says she bought Dunkin's Zero Energy drinks because they have no sugar, but she says they contain allulose, which is a type of sugar. Allulose is a different type of sugar. It does not affect blood sugar levels. And Kentucky.com says consumers are suing Starbucks, alleging eight protein beverages advertised as sugar-free contain lactose, a naturally occurring sugar in milk. NBC and the Halloween and Costume Association say the cost of Halloween costumes has increased by $60 this year. It increased by $40 last year and $20 in 2024. The average family is expected to spend $200 for three costumes. Reese's Peanut Butter Cups, number one a Halloween candy in America, including in Massachusetts and 16 other states. That's according to data from DoorDash. Reese's has atopped the annual list for 3 years in a row. Hershey bars come in at number two. DoorDash reports that old school candy is making a comeback, with Circus Peanuts and Lemonheads leading the revival. Patriots quarterback Drake May, who had a good game in Buffalo Sunday, has been named the AFC Player of the Week. Bruins in action tonight. The puck drops at 7. Mix of sun and clouds today with our high in the 70s. Clear skies overnight. Sunny Friday and Saturday. High in the 60s. And it looks like some rain showers on Sunday. I'm Hank Stoltz, and you're up to date.

104.5 XL. Well, Jim Carrey just listed his home in Maui. We'll let you know how much he's hoping to get for that waterfront beach property. That's next in the Buzz, 104.5 XL.

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1: Well, actor Jim Carrey, we told you yesterday he just got married to his longtime girlfriend in kind of a private ceremony. Now we're hearing that he's listed his beachfront Maui estate for $35 million.
2: Wow.
1: He bought the 1-acre property in November of 2016, $16 million. The compound has a 170-foot beach, direct Pacific Ocean access, and a private pool. It also includes 3 bedrooms, 5 bathrooms, a main home, separate guest house, and 2 additional bedrooms and bathrooms. So I wonder if he got married to this new woman and she's like, we don't need the Maui property.
2: Right.
1: Let's get rid of it.
2: Let's get a house together.
1: Yeah. But who wouldn't? Well, she could move in there.
2: I know, but you know how some people are like picky that they want to move in.
1: Exactly.
2: A neutral place.
1: Yes, I do understand that some people do feel that way. Well, Harry Styles going to be an uncle again after his sister, Gemma, announced she's expecting her second child. She shared the news on Instagram, posting a carousel that included a photo showing her baby bump. So he's got to be excited about that, going to be an uncle again. And speaking of marriages, Bradley Cooper and model Gigi Hadid quietly married, we're hearing, and deliberately chose not to announce it publicly. Sources claim they wanted an intimate wedding with their family and loved ones rather than photographers and maybe a Madison Square Garden wedding.
2: It was kind of a shot.
1: A spectacle, possibly. Although we don't really know what happened much during that wedding. And we're getting bits and pieces, but we've got to wait for the
2: amount
1: movie.
2: Of people who were at that wedding for nobody to sing. I mean, other than a couple of things here and there.
1: Would you want to go up against Taylor Swift?
2: Well, if I wanted to end my career.
1: And her attorneys?
2: Yeah.
1: Some birthdays for you. Angus T. Jones, that's Jake on 2 and a Half Men. He's 33 today. Bruno Mars is celebrating. He's 41. Nick Cannon has a birthday. He's 46. Matt Damon is 56 years old today. And Chevy Chase has a birthday. He is 83. Happy birthday if today's your birthday as well. That's The Buzz. 104.5 XLO.
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hate to give the satisfaction asking how you're doing now. How's the castle built of people you pretend to care about? Just what you wanted. 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I see the parties and diamonds sometimes when I close my eyes. 6 months of torture you sold to some forbidden paradise. I loved you truly.

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1: Netflix, Willy Wonka, the game show. I watched two more episodes yesterday.
0: Did you see the spinning yet?
1: Oh, yes, I
0: did. Okay, with the hands and the guy that couldn't hold on.
1: Yeah.
0: That one guy went for like an incredible amount of time.
1: He, you could tell, though, he said he was a dancer. He was very centered. Anyway, if you haven't seen this, what they've done is recreate the Willy Wonka world. And
0: with the chocolate river.
1: The chocolate river. They must have spent millions.
0: They had to.
1: Millions on this.
0: They have the boat. The boat, Wonkatanian or whatever they call it.
1: All these side rooms and all this stuff. And all that stuff in the main suit is edible, including the grass. And
0: I mean, pretty cool.
1: Yeah.
0: So stick with it because it gets good.
1: Well, it's pretty good now.
0: Yeah. Because it's a reality competition, and they're vying for $3 million.
1: Right.
0: So there's a lot of strategy involved.
1: But one guy who got kicked out last night when I was watching said, I want to play the game fairly, and I'm like, you're toast.
0: Yeah?
1: If you can't go in there thinking everybody's going to play
0: fair. You
1: can't
0: have ethics. No. You've got to play dirty.
1: If you have ethics, this is not where you belong.
0: Absolutely.
1: In the game show world.
0: Yeah, but it's the Willy Wonka reality show. They actually have Gene Wilder's voice, an AI voice that they're using that sounds just like him. They've got Rusty, one of the original Oompa Loompas.
1: I was trying to figure out how old that guy is because it was 50 years ago that this came out.
0: Yeah.
1: So he could have been in his 20s back then. Yeah. But he'd be 70 or something.
0: He's in his 70s probably. But still, it's been entertaining.
1: Yeah. I'm just blown away by the amount of detail and money and lights.
0: We will be on this show eventually.
1: Absolutely. We just got to figure out who we got to call.
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0: 95 XLO. We are Jen and Frank, joined by co-worker Keith. It's 9:12. Good morning, sir.
1: Hi, everybody.
2: Hello. Good morning. We had to invite you in because there's a new dating app.
1: Oh.
0: Doesn't he have a girlfriend?
2: Well, yes, but he's the closest person to having dated, like, in this century.
1: Yeah, that's correct. In fact, I believe I was one I was made fun of many years ago because we had a dry erase board in here with names that had names that were crossed out after short periods of time, shall we say.
2: Can I say my favorite one? Linda.
1: Linda.
0: Not, you know.
2: Linda. He would
0: Looking
2: come and give us an update of how the date went.
0: Yeah.
2: It was like
0: cross her off.
1: Yeah.
2: It was like a reality show. Well, I'm mentioning this because this is kind of interesting. There's a new dating app that allows other people to vote on your potential matches.
1: Really?
2: Kind of like the Love Connection, the old game show. So a lot of single people frustrated with dating and online dating. So now there's an app. It's called Rivet, which allows other people to play Cupid and Matchmaker. You can sign up to be a matcher. So if I sign up to be a matcher, then I can vote on matches for other people. It's like a little game, although you know some people take the matchmaking very seriously. So what happens is the matcher, say me in this situation, would get to see an AI-generated photo.
0: You know how close that is to reality?
2: Yeah, it's very close.
1: What's your success rate?
2: Of you and whoever you are going to be dating. But it isn't just looks. Matchers are given data on a potential couple without revealing their names. So it's like core personality traits, interests, intentions, physical preference, all that stuff. So you submit a vote of yes or no.
1: Frank?
0: You can be a married or in a relationship and be a matcher, right?
2: Yes.
0: So you don't necessarily have... Can you imagine the judgmental things that are going to be sent over this? Are you kidding me?
1: Do you get anything for being a matcher? Or is it just like playing Candy Crush?
2: I think, yeah, it's like playing Candy Crush.
0: The
2: exactly.
0: joying of ruining somebody else's possible
2: now,
0: relationship.
2: The chosen couples aren't forced into anything. They see their potential partner's name. The percentage of Rivet matchers who voted yes on the pairing and a brief explanation of what the matchers think.
1: And so they made this awful complicated, haven't they?
2: They really did.
0: Whatever happened to going to a bar, having a few drinks, and leaving with somebody?
2: And stumbling out?
1: Mr. Romantic over here.
2: Hey, what was that song by... Pinky Tuscadero,
1: Stumbling in.
2: Pinky
0: Tuscadero? Wow. What are you talking about?
2: Who's saying it?
0: Not he Pinky Tuscadero.
1: I know my old TV shows. They're on Pluto TV.
2: Yeah, so who was that sang that, Stumbling In?
1: Susie Quattro and Chris Norman.
2: Yes!
1: Thank you. Can I tell you?
2: I knew it. He was going to know that. Stumbling In,
1: Chris Norman
2: Quattro.
1: And Susie Quattro, who played Pinky Tuscadero, not to be confused with Leather Tuscadero.
2: From Happy Days.
1: Wow.
2: If you don't know any of these references...
0: You're probably over 30.
2: Yeah.

0: 104.5 XLO. We are Jen and Frank. Good morning. It's 9:21. I need to get some like Irish music or something.
1: Oh, we do get some leprechaun music. Yes, because I am getting ready to plan the next XLO trip, a come-along trip. Where are we going? Well, Frank just gave it away. Ireland. We're going to start off in Dublin. We're going to all go to an Irish pub together and enjoy
0: only
1: it.
0: One?
1: Yeah, the first one. First day. Traditional Irish meal. And we're going to go so many stops along the way. It is with Colette Travel. They call it Shades of Ireland, where you're going to see castles, cliffs, pubs, music, and crack. Is that
0: C-R-A-I-C?
1: Is that how I'm pronouncing it?
0: I don't think it's fun. Pronounced crack.
1: Okay.
0: I don't know.
1: If you're Irish. Is it pronounced?
0: Is it?
1: Yeah.
0: I'm Irish, and I didn't... Yeah. Never heard that, but well.
1: Get ready for incredible scenery, great food, cozy pubs, and we're going to just have a blast. You're traveling with me and Colette as well, and if you book now, you can save $100 per person. That will go until Valentine's Day. So if you're wondering about the dates and the itinerary, you can go online to WXLO.com, but it's August 13th through 22nd. Frank, I'm going to be there for my birthday next year, so you'll be able to celebrate with me.
0: Well, this will be the first time because usually you're down the Cape for your birthday,
1: yes.
0: And I don't get to see you on your birthday.
1: Well, now I'm going to be in Ireland, so and you could be joining me. I will do Dublin, Blarney Castle. We'll have Irish music. It really is going to be a lot of fun. 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

0: 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We are Jen and Frank. For some reason, it appears like we're in one of those stretches where every day somebody's suing somebody for something. People are suing Dunkin's because they don't think what they're getting is the right thing. Well, here's an idea. Don't buy it again. Why don't you just buy it once and figure out this isn't for me? Don't make a big stink and just move on.
1: Well, someone recently sued Hershey. It was over their Reese's Peanut Butter Pumpkin. I don't know if you remember or not, they opened up the pumpkin candy and it didn't have the carved face on it, like the packaging, and they were upset about it. Well, now Hershey has added a disclaimer to their peanut butter pumpkins. The disclaimer will now read, "Carving not an actual product. It appears beneath the image of the pumpkin-shaped candy with the carved face." The update came after that Florida lawsuit alleged that images on the packaging misled buyers because the candies lacked the decorative carving
0: and detail. That damaged you how when you bought that and opened it up and didn't see
1: money,
0: a carved
1: money,
0: face
1: money.
0: This is the problem. Yeah, see, somebody graduates last in law school and these are the people they find for clients, but yeah, right, they figure out how much can they take before it's cheaper to pay you than go to court.
1: Yeah, I mean, I guess, can you sue for disappointment? I mean, the person
0: and the people who are suing the first suit, yes.
1: Hey, it's Jen for Sculpt RX Body and Aesthetics. 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
3: A better life with Dr. Sanjay Gupta.
4: Would it surprise you to learn that how early your kid gets on social media might predict whether or not they try drugs or alcohol? Researchers at UCSF followed kids ages 9 to 16 for 4 years. The ones who got on social media early and heavily, defined as 3 or more hours per day, were far more likely to start experimenting. Nearly 17 times the odds of trying marijuana, 14 times the odds of trying tobacco. That was compared with kids who use little or no social media. Now, this is a study that shows a link, not causation. But think about what they're seeing here. One review found about 3/4 of substance content online actually paints it in a positive light. So talk with your kids early, before you're facing a potential problem. Do your best to fill their time with things that they love, away from their devices. I'm Dr. Sanjay Gupta, helping you live a better life.
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0: 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We are Jen and Frank. It's 9:48. We're about ready to head out. Sunshine, a little bit warmer today than yesterday.
1: Yeah, going to be a nice day out there. High of 72. Tomorrow we're back. 8:10. Chef Freddie from the Bronx going to come along. We'll let you know what he's making. Plus, tomorrow we also have that sweet deal that's going on sale at 9 o'clock.
0: Is that the Ecotarium one?
1: No, that already went on sale. This is Dave's Hot Chicken.
0: Okay. They were in the other day.
1: Yes, they were, and it was delicious.
0: There were smiling people around here eating chicken for breakfast.
1: Yes, we were very happy. 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

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It's doing its best variety. It's Keith. Only two more days to qualify for these amazing flyaways, dreams resorts. It's Mexico. It's all inclusive. They have 16 locations, and you get to pick the one you want to go to. So here's the national keyword. Good until noontime today, and I'm going to spell it for you because I would probably get it wrong. L-U-X-U-R-Y, luxury. L-U-X-U-R-Y, luxury. 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

You know, 7 weeks from today, 7 weeks from today is Thanksgiving. Zoinks! It's true, and a funny interaction with both my sister and one of my kids about that. We'll talk about it coming up. It's 104.5 XLO.

0: Zara Larson at 104.5 XLO, New England's best variety. It's Keith. Yeah, nice day today. Sunshine, low 70s. It wasn't as chilly this morning, which was nice. So I mentioned a little earlier that Thanksgiving is 7 weeks from today. And I get a text from my sister a couple of days ago. Do you know what you're doing for Thanksgiving? I'm like, I'm sorry. Is it even October yet? This is like 4 days ago. So she's one of those that plans way out in advance. And we have the tradition of going to her house with the kids. So I text my daughter who goes to school in Boston, and I said, are you hanging up here this year? Are you going to go down and fly down to Florida to see your mother? And of course, I get the, as I expected I would, I don't even know what I'm doing this weekend.
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104.5 XLO, New England's best variety. It's Keith. Have you seen the viral video of the guy who interfered with play last night at the Yankees game? Literally cost them the game, and the Yankees are out of the playoffs. And I'm watching the video of the guy getting escorted by New York City police and security. And I'm thinking, the next time this guy goes back to the stadium, he's going to get all kinds of grief. And then I looked at the guy, and I'm like, this guy literally looks like 17 million males in their 30s in New York City.

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Olivia Dean, 104.5 XLO, New England's Best Variety. It's Keith. So tomorrow, the Social Reckoning movie opens. It's about 2 hours long. Of course, when you go to the movies here in 2026, and you're supposed to be watching the movie, there's about 1 in 3 people in the theater on their phone, usually sitting next to me or right in my line of sight. Thanks.

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0: 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It's New England's Best Variety. It's Keith. Get out for lunch today. Nice day to get your steps in, which I have been sorely slacking on lately. So, you know, it's fun being in this building very early with Jen and Frank because there are things that are like, you know, you go to the airport, it's okay to have like a burger at 5 o'clock in the morning. So the reason I bring that up, our friends from Dave's Hot Chicken came in a couple of days ago to sample the things that are going to be available for you with our sweet deal tomorrow at 1045xlo.com. $50 gift certificate for $25. Heck of a deal. But I'm thinking to myself, a couple of days ago, I was having they have these amazing blocks of mozzarella, the kind you can pull apart. And I'm like, it's 7:45 in the morning. But when you're here early, socially acceptable.
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94.5 XLO, New England's Best Variety. Just saw an interview Harry did with Rolling Stone talking about how much he loves the music of Radiohead. I know so many people that said, you got to listen to Radiohead. And then I go, oh, yeah, I got to do that. And then I do what I always do. I forgot they mentioned it. I can't.

Jen and Frank tomorrow. Last chance to win those tickets for Hot Wheels at the DCU coming up on Saturday night. Speaking of Jen, we're going to talk about the cheese that Jen had in the studio. We'll do that in about 7 minutes from Taylor Swift at XLO.

0: 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It's Keith. So if you remember a couple of days ago, I was talking with Jen and Frank about how I had used ChatGPT to determine if my deli ham was still good because it looked kind of slimy. Smelled kind of weird. I know, you're trying to have your lunch. I get it. Brand new video up with Jen from her Instagram account that we also have at 104.5 XLO on our Instagram. And the stories about the cheese, the little package of cheese that had a little dot. It looked like mold. Would you eat that cheese? Are you somebody that would cut around the cheese? Or would you just throw it in the trash? What did she do? Find out on Instagram.
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1045 XLO, it's New England's best variety. It's Keith Ewing, my own version here of AAA. Word to the wise, Mass Pike westbound, 290 westbound, trying to get on the pike tomorrow after 2 o'clock. You know, if you got an alternate route, good for you. Or especially around like 11 o'clock on Saturday morning. Avoid, avoid, it's somber.

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And yes, we've already sampled. You know why? Because we are radio people.

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It's Keith. Did you see the story about Drake May saying that he's not 100% convinced we landed on the moon? Okay. Well, I'm sure they'll talk about that on the broadcast on Sunday for sure, right?

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19: A better life with Dr. Sanjay Gupta.
20: Are you an over-apologizer? A lot of people say I'm sorry all day long for asking a question, for someone else bumping into them, for things that aren't even their fault. Researchers who study this say women tend to do it more, often out of a genuine desire not to be a burden to anyone. But here's the catch. When you apologize for everything, you inadvertently dilute the apologies that really matter. And a constant, reflexive sorry can make you come across as less sure of yourself than you really are. Now, one expert we talked to recommends this. Before the word slips out, pause and ask yourself, did I actually do something that warrants an apology? If the answer is yes, then own it fully. And remember that a real apology is less about the words than the change that follows. If the answer is no, maybe don't say sorry. Find another word instead. I'm Dr. Sanjay Gupta, helping you live a better life.

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Tomorrow on the morning show at 8:10 with Jen and Frank. Chef Freddy from the Bronx. Well, that's just got to be a real joyous place to be today. He's got a new recipe, though, to share with you guys. This actually sounds pretty good. Mixing fried dough into a sandwich. Sign me up. They say

Hey, if you're planning out your weekend, don't forget Market on Exchange back on Sunday, 11 to 2. You can stock up on your sourdough. And you always want to get there early for the bagels, which I have not been in several weeks. So we have to change that this holiday weekend. It's 104.5 XLO. It's Somber. It's Keith.

0: 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One of the things they talk about is the problem that they had with our printer early in the show today. Now, is there anything more frustrating at work? You got to print something, you go down the hall, and then you see a couple of things. Either A, nothing's there because it's out of paper. Then you got to go upstairs and find the paper, all that kind of thing. Or you stand next to the printer and it's flashing red. Or in this building, it's flashing orange, and it gave you some kind of code. Usually, you know what I do? It actually works about 90% of the time, even though I get an error message. But we do all the time with this kind of techie stuff. Ready? I unplugged it and plugged it back in.
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I'll show

104.5 XLO. It is New England's best variety. Jen and Frank back tomorrow. Last out of those tickets for Hot Wheels at the DCU for the 6:30 show coming up on Saturday. You know, I keep forgetting to ask Jen, because we were butting heads about this, kind of, sort of. Is she still watching that awful, awful Wonka reality show that she finished?

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95XLO. It's New England's best variety. It's Keith Stevens. So, despite the fact that I'm a massive soccer fan, you know, I've never seen Ted Lasso. I know the fourth season just wrapped up a couple of days ago. I think it's because it's on Apple TV. And I don't have Apple TV, and I probably won't.

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Don't forget, week from Saturday, Family Fest, the fall edition. 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

0: 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It's New England's best variety. I see Rick Brackett looming outside the studio. Not yet, Derek. Not yet. So, are you an avocado eater or no? My girlfriend does not like avocado, which is great because then we go out and somewhere like, well, you want avocado on your sandwich? I'm like, I'll take it. But I don't do tomatoes, so she gets my tomatoes and I get the avocado. See, it all works out. It balances everything nice and even there. The reason I bring that up, they're saying in an article here from the Journal of the American Heart Association, is pretty good here. If you have one avocado a day, I know they're kind of high in fat, but it's a good fat. For 26 weeks, it's supposed to improve your sleep health along with diet quality and blood lipid levels. Sounds good to me, and I'll have yours if you don't want it.
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1: 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Okay, now we have to get home. Rideshare service says $20.
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1045X, hello. How about this? A copy of Captain America Comics number one just sold for over $700,000. Why so much? It was in great shape. It was in a cardboard box for the last 80 years. 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

0: 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A beautiful afternoon, mostly sunny, low 70s, clear, cool tonight, low 48, sunny and 66 tomorrow, about the same for Saturday, and a cloudy day on Sunday.
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0: 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She tells us the song originated from hearing a story about Miranda Lambert's pet kangaroo.
1: And I wanted to ask her about it, so I was like, tell me about this kangaroo that you had, I need to know. And she did. She had a pet kangaroo, and she was telling me the story about how she got pulled over once. She had a kangaroo in the passenger seat, dog in the back, and she said she got pulled over. And the kangaroo ended up getting her out of a ticket, but she's like, of course, I had Texas plates on, too. And I went, well, she's from Texas, I can tell.
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0: 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A clear, cool night tonight, low at 48. Tomorrow, sunny up to 66. About the same thing for Saturday. Clouds will increase on Sunday.
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